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5: I'm meteorologist Paul Trombley with your updated forecast. Lows level out for around 49 tonight under partly cloudy skies, with rain showers likely, southwesterly winds 5 to 10 miles per hour. Daytime highs approaching 65 tomorrow, mainly sunny skies. Clear skies tomorrow night, lows level out for around 41. Lots of sunshine and dry Monday and Tuesday, mid-60s, Monday, low 70s by Tuesday. That's the latest weather on the X. Currently, it's 63 degrees.
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1: So there's no amount for you?
2: No. That I would find of somebody else's money and just take it? No.
1: Let's say it was in a bank bag that was unmarked and it wasn't on top of an ATM.
2: So,
1: like, it was in a parking lot.
2: Am somewhere. I in the middle of Wyoming where I'm dumping dead bodies?
1: No one can see anything.
2: Nobody can see anything.
1: Let's say for the sake of argument, right? Let's say you go to a mall and there's 100 stores in the mall, mm-hmm. right? And it could be any one of them. There's no logo or nothing on the bank bag. You have no idea who it belongs to. It's in the parking lot and you find it. What's the cutoff amount before you say, you know what?
2: I'm taking this.
1: Today's my day. Today's Gene's day. And this money now belongs to me.
2: Okay. I think if I found a loose $100 bill in the parking lot blowing around, that is my $100 bill. But if I find a bag of money that clearly belonged, I'm involving the police.
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2: Can't draw, can't drown him away. 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
8: I'm meteorologist Paul Trombley with your updated forecast. Rain showers likely tonight, otherwise partly cloudy skies. Lows dip down to about 50. Southwest winds 5 to 10 miles per hour. Bright sunshine expected tomorrow. Highs level off around 65. Lows around 41 tomorrow night. Clear skies. Bright sunshine and dry Monday and Tuesday. Mid-60s Monday. Low 70s by Tuesday. That's the latest weather on the X. Currently 60.
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1: So there's no money for you?
2: No. That I would find of somebody else's money and just take it? No.
1: Let's say it was in a bank bag that was unmarked and it wasn't on top of an ATM.
2: So
1: like it was in a parking lot.
2: Am somewhere. I in the middle of Wyoming where I'm dumping dead bodies?
1: No one can see anything.
2: Nobody can see anything.
1: Let's say for the sake of argument, right? Let's say you go to a mall and there's 100 stores in the mall, mm-hmm. right? And it could be any one of them. There's no logo or nothing on the bank bag. You have no idea who it belongs to. It's in the parking lot and you find it. What's the cutoff amount before you say, you know what?
2: I'm taking this.
1: Today's my day. Today's Gene's day. And this money now belongs to me.
2: Okay. I think if I found a loose $100 bill in the parking lot blowing around, that is my $100 bill. But if I find a bag of money that clearly belonged, I'm involving the police.
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Here at The X, we know your wallet is emptier than your soul. Rent's due, gas is offensive, and your bank account just sent you a thoughts and prayers notification. That's where we come in, and you don't have to sell a kidney. We can get you free tickets, getting you into all the shows that you can't otherwise afford. All you gotta do is become a real rocker. 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It's that easy. So keep it locked on The X, because being broke sucks. But missing all the best shows, that's just embarrassing.

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8: Welcome to another Cutting Edge Countdown. I'm Cutter, and it's been a minute since I have covered a proper rock music festival. And while we have a couple big ones still yet to go this year, like Louder Than Life in Louisville, Kentucky, and Aftershock in Sacramento, California, I'm at a one-day music festival this weekend called Crossroads 41 Rock Detour. Breaking Benjamin, Drowning Pool, Daughtry, Atreyu, Memphis Mayfire, Dorothy, Saliva, and the list goes on. I'm excited. There are some old friends, some new friends. We're going to hang out and listen to some great rock music. And I thought, in honor of that, why not dig back for a few of those artists this week on the Cutting Edge Countdown, like Daughtry, like Dorothy, like Drowning Pool, and also hear an old interview with Ben Burnley from Breaking Benjamin. Sounds good to me. Let's roll the countdown. At number 21, it is a Cutting Edge Countdown debut from Motionless in White. This song features Skylar Gray, and it is the softer side of Motionless in White, but it's oh so good. It's called R.I.P. Motionless in White, number 21 on the Cutting Edge Countdown.

Ryan Purds with a song called Sour this week, back up a spot to number 20 on the Cutting Edge Countdown. As I dig further into who this guy is, I'm kind of more and more blown away, if I'm being honest with you. Obviously a huge grunge influence with this guy, but he's a multi-instrumentalist who taught himself how to songwrite and how to arrange music. Taught himself guitar, age 10, learned how to play bass, violin, mandolin, and as a guitar teacher myself, who sometimes has to moonlight as just an all-around music teacher, that's incredible. The amount of natural talent you actually have to have in order to be able to do that, especially being self-taught, definitely makes me want to listen to even more of his music and find it. His first Sight EP is available now. That song, again, is called Sour. And number 19 on the Cutting Edge Countdown, speaking of multi-instrumentalists who found a way in the world, maybe a little unconventionally, her name is Poppy, and her latest tune is called Time Will Tell on the Cutting Edge Countdown. It's now!

0: Former Attack Attack singer Bill Murray, well, then known as John Frink. Now he's known as Bill Murray. And number 18 on the Cutting Edge Countdown, hooking up with his friends in A Day to Remember for the song Always Let You Down. So Crossroads 41 Rock Detour is a one-day music festival. It's actually in Oshkosh, Wisconsin. It's the former home of Rock USA. If we dig back into the history of this show, you may know that was one that I covered every single year, mainly because I lived down the street and I knew the promoters. With Crossroads 41, I'm excited to get involved with that again in Rock Detour. Now Breaking Benjamin, who have... let the little cat out of the bag, the number one rock song in the country this week. We'll hear from later on. But coming up next, Chris Daughtry. And Daughtry is direct support for Breaking Benjamin on Sunday. The biggest song of Daughtry's career so far in the world of rock is a song called Artificial. We'll get that cranked up and hear from Chris about that tune and touring and all that. Coming up after The Who with Johnny Hawkins and the song Lost Soul next on the Cutting Edge Countdown. 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I'm Cutter and we're on 92.9 The X.
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0: The Who featuring Johnny Hawkins, the song Lost Soul on the Cutting Edge Countdown. That, of course, off the new album entitled Hun, the third The Who album. I love it. I've been enjoying that album actually a lot. And if you want to dig back into my conversation, remember it takes a little bit to listen to it because there's a translator involved. But having a conversation with Jaya from The Who was amazing. It is on my podcast, Cutter's Rockcast, available anywhere. You can also dig back in time and find a lot of conversations with this man, Chris Daughtry. Now, Daughtry is part of this festival that I'm hosting this weekend called Crossroads 41 Rock Detour. But Chris Daughtry, over the course of the last 2 years, have put out two different EPs, Shock to the System Part 1 and Shock to the System Part 2. As we get ready to play the song Artificial from Daughtry, he explains why they didn't necessarily have to sound the same, but they thought it should. Maybe?
1: You know, I don't think we... I think we were probably thinking it had to match in the beginning, but I think once The Day I Die happened and it felt like we were leaning into that grunge... kind of modern grunge a little bit, it kind of opened the door to that direction for us, and it still felt like it worked with Part One, but it also became its own thing. I really, really liked that about the second half, and kind of playing it seems like it really took on a lot of my influences, you know. Mm-hmm. from you know, growing up and being such a fan of the grunge era, you know, we really wanted to kind of play with that a little bit, but in a way that still felt modern and cohesive with Part One.

0: Daughtry, the song Artificial, that is from Shock to the System Part 1. Of course, you heard Chris Daughtry talking about Shock to the System Part 2 as well. Both are available and listening from start to finish. Sounds like you're listening to an album by Daughtry, if you ask me. Speaking of which, the live Daughtry show is actually a ton of fun, if not even a little super intense. We talked about that live experience and what it takes to put it together and just how involved Chris Daughtry is in the Daughtry live design.
1: I only get involved when I don't like it. You know what I mean? Like,
0: that's the best way to do it.
1: You know, otherwise I want to be surprised. I want to give, you know, we have an incredible LD. He's been with us for years, and I like to give Jerome a chance to, you know, see what kind of creativity gets jarred in his brain from listening to the music. And if I see it and I'm like, I'm not really feeling that, then that's when, you know, I'll talk to him and we make some adjustments or whatever, which usually happens after like the first couple shows, you know, and unless we catch it at rehearsal. You know, sometimes it's a mood. It's a, you know, I'll give him notes on like, I'm kind of seeing this vibe for this song. And then he'll go, yep, got it. And he'll run with it and he'll nail it. And then there's times where what he thought I was meaning was maybe a little different than what he was seeing. And we'll have to kind of meet up and figure that out. But yeah, I think, you know, stage plot and stuff like that, I'm pretty hands-on with, in the early stages, just, But it's good to have a team to take some of that off your plate, you know.
0: From Rockcast episode 429, that is Chris Daughtry on the Cutting Edge Countdown. We are going to try to catch up on Sunday at the Rock Detour as well, so be paying attention to @CutterMedia. I will probably be doing some quick hit conversations with some rock stars backstage, and I'll share that stuff there as well, and through the radio stations that are actually hosting the concert. And number 16 on the Cutting Edge Countdown, featuring John Five, the former Rob Zombie guitar player and current Motley Crue guitar player. Now he's playing lead guitar for Nickelback, at least for this song. It's called Rattle the Cage on the Cutting Edge Countdown.

0: The Entire State of Tim Montana is the name of the new Tim Montana album, and that is available now. That song is called Break Me Down. It's number 15 this week on the Cutting Edge Countdown. Coming up in a little bit, we're going to hear from Ryan McCombs of Drowning Pool, who is also, yes, the lead singer of Soil. We're also going to hear from Brandon Saller from Atreyu next after Papa Roach on the Cutting Edge Countdown. It's nothing but the biggest of the big in the world of rock. 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

0: From Devil May Cry 2, Papa Roach, See You in Hell. It's number 14 on the Cutting Edge Countdown. Brandon Sadler for the band Atreyu as we get ready to play All For You, which comes in at number 13 this week on the Cutting Edge Countdown. Talking about Atreyu's latest album and defining that sound of Atreyu, matching hardcore but still with pop sensibility and some thrash metal in there too.
1: For sure. I think that really, like, when what made us really realize that if all of the important pieces of a DNA are present, it sounds like Atreyu, no matter what. You know what I mean? It's like, as long as the important things are there, it will sound like us.
0: All For You is the single. Give me a little background on this song.
1: All For You was a Japan song. That was like the third song we wrote, I think. Okay. It was an idea that Dan had. He had this kind of rough build for the chorus and like the lyric, the All For You lyric. And then it was like, okay, this is cool. Like, it would struck us differently because it was almost like, this sounds almost like a country chorus or like a, almost like a gospel chorus or something, you know what I mean? And it was like, okay, well, what if we curveball it and make like the verses groove really hard and have like heavy riffs and kind of like take Atreyu-fy it, you know?
0: Right.
1: But yeah, it was kind of the one where, you know, Dead was the first song we wrote. And from the jump, we were like, ooh, this is a really great first song. Like, this is, We don't usually get here first. And that song sort of spoke to, like, this is as everything you could ever want from an Atreyu song. And All For You, as soon as that one came, we were like, hey, this is special. This is like, you know, like, Dead was for the fans, All For You is for everyone, you know? And it was like, And it kind of had this feeling where, as we started playing demos and stuff from even that phase to like friends, family, the record label, you know, our team, whatever, everyone was like, that song's crazy.

0: Greta Van Fleet is up to number 12 this week on the Cutting Edge Countdown with the song Player Games. It's a long answer, but check this out. As we get set to play Drowning Pool's Bodies, lead singer Ryan McCombs and I are talking about why Ryan came back to Drowning Pool after being gone for a lot of years.
1: Well, honestly, see, we were laughing about it from the get-go because the last conversation that we had as a band took place between CJ and I, and I was living in Baton Rouge, Louisiana at the time. We're sitting there, and he calls me, and we're going back and forth chatting about where we were mentally and everything. Man, we used to tour like dogs, and he was like, man, you know, maybe we should just take a break for a bit, you know, just kind of pull back a little bit and just take a break. I was like, yeah, I'm feeling that same thing, man. I agree. And then 13 years later, so it was like none of us intended for it to be like this, like it ended up being.
0: Right.
1: We intended to take a little break, but that little break turned into like, what, 12, 13 years?
2: God, was it really that long?
1: It was something like that.
2: I suppose.
1: It had to be like around 2011, I think. I think it was 2011. So the first person to reach out to me was Stevie. And I was at a pub back home in England, and Stevie messages me. And Stevie's pure Texas. You won't find anybody more Texas than Stevie Benton. And so he's a man of few words. He's a very studious, very, very smart individual. But he doesn't have much to say on things.
2: Right.
1: And when he does, it's very to the point. So getting a message from Stevie, I was kind of like, you know, is everybody okay? we would keep in contact every once in a while, but it's usually about football stuff because we're both big football fans.
2: Right.
1: But he just, next thing I know, he's small talking me for about an hour and a half. And I was just like, what's going on? I was like, man, you sure everything's all right? And he's like, yeah, everything's fine. And then there's a pause. And then he wrote back again. He goes, I was actually wondering.
2: There it is.
1: Yeah, I was actually wondering if you'd be interested in getting back together and doing a couple reunion shows. And I was like, yeah, absolutely, man, because I miss the guys. I loved writing with these guys. I loved touring with these guys. I mean, they were the only guys that, when I quit music back in 2004, these are the only guys that would have pulled me back into the game in what, 2005? So
2: right.
1: I missed them, and I was like, yeah, absolutely. And then about 3 days later, their manager at the time called me, and that couple reunion shows turned into, you're back in the band and we're doing this and we're getting offers for that. And so I'm like, all right, cool. So I talked to the Soil guys to make sure nobody get their feathers ruffled
2: right.
1: And move forward with doing both.
3: Let the bodies hit the floor. Let the bodies hit the

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0: Autumn Kings and the song Gone, Gone, Gone at number 11 on the Cutting Edge Countdown. And all it took was some kindness from my home state of Wisconsin to help out Autumn Kings and make sure they got to their tour. Check this story out from CBS News.
1: Meet the rock band on a Midwest tour. First, there was car trouble. Mechanics couldn't help. Desperate, they dialed a stranger who made a gesture so big-hearted the musicians say it restored their faith in humanity.
2: One heck of a last few days.
1: On a tour of the Midwest, the rock band Autumn Kings ran right into an early winter in rural Wisconsin.
2: Our van engine broke down in Cadott.
1: As they waited for the mechanic, a stranger in a truck pulled over and offered to help. He left his number just in case. When they finally got their van checked out, no dice.
2: It's going to take a couple days.
1: Put simply, no engine, no van, no tour. You knew a guy.
2: Right. We knew a guy, yeah. Call up my guy, Ernie. Hey, Ernie. We need your help. Yeah, what's up? Our van's broke down. You guys want to just take my car? Really?
1: He bought the car 3 days earlier. And so in Ernie's red ride, they drive all night and made it to the Upheaval Festival in Grand Rapids, Michigan. And guess what happens?
2: We played what I think was the best show of our entire career.
1: Fast forward 400 miles back to Wisconsin, and the Autumn Kings head to Ernie's.
2: Ernie is the man of, I won't say the hour of day, that's insulting. I would say the man of the year, possibly the man of the decade.
3: Right. These guys are pretty cool. I've never met a live band before. I just stopped to help three strangers on the side of the road.
1: That SUV just 3 days old. So, yes, Midwest nice is very real. And the Autumn Kings found it in Ernie Russell, who we could call the Prince of Kindness.
0: The Prince of Kindness. Nice. We know Autumn Kings. They've been on the show a bunch of times. And I'm from Wisconsin, so that story absolutely warms my heart, as it should anybody's. The show must go on. Indeed. Number 10 on the Cutting Edge Countdown, Black Label Society taking a dip this week with the song Name in Blood.

Latest from Shinedown is up to number 9 this week on the Cutting Edge Countdown. The song Yun Again from their new album 8. Keep the music flowing at number 8, the title track to the new album Villainous. It is Eva Under Fire featuring Maria Brink on the Cutting Edge Countdown.

0: Again, at number 8 on the Cutting Edge Countdown, Eva Under Fire, featuring Maria Brink with the song Villainous. Dorothy coming up in a little bit. Dorothy is part of this festival I'm hosting this weekend called Crossroads 41 Rock Detour. Her biggest song to date is the song Rest in Peace. We'll play that and we'll hear from Dorothy coming up after A Perfect Circle next. 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

0: Perfect Circle at number 7 on the Cutting Edge Countdown with the song Starless. Dorothy is part of this festival called Crossroads 41 Rock Detour that we're hosting this weekend. And I talked to her a while back about being kind of all over the place vocally, starting with that Dolly Parton record she was on.
1: Oh, yeah. Yeah. For the Dumplin' soundtrack.
2: Yeah.
1: With Macy Gray.
2: Yeah.
1: Dude, Macy Gray is awesome.
2: This is the beauty to me of you and your voice and what you can do. You're on a song with Dolly Parton and Macy Gray. And then here's you on a metal track. And here's you on a ballad. And here's you on a straightforward rock and roll song. And here's you on a blues record with Slash.
1: I like to try things, you know. Life is an adventure.
2: That is very true. You literally can do it all, Dorothy.
1: Mostly. I have my days. Listen, I can't bench a whole lot of weight. I can't do that. So.
2: Okay, but I mean, as far as your voice goes. Yeah. And you can work on the benching thing.
1: I know.
2: We'll start with some planks.
1: Right. Hey, listen, I think as a vocalist, you want to get out of your niche. You want to try new things and put more, you know, colors in your palette, so to speak.
2: Sure. So, I understand that.
1: So I like to be adventurous with trying stuff.
2: Now, did you find that when you decided to go clean, that the exercise and that addiction sort of took over a little?
1: It's not an addiction per se. It's just like something I do to stay sane and healthy and to train for tour also. Like,
2: yeah, that's
1: the cardiovascular capacity is very important on stage when you're running around singing. So it's just part of my lifestyle now. Yeah.

0: peace.
1: The song Rest in Peace by Dorothy is actually off the album Gifts from the Holy Ghost that came out in 2022. That song ended up having a couple really good singles on it, but when she released The Way featuring Mud, Tombstone Town, Bones, and so on, she's like, let's just get behind this one forever. Dorothy on the Cutting Edge Countdown.
2: I was like, hey, can we just work this for 2 years?
3: Sure.
2: And I could just take, you know, I could just play shows and play my butt off.
3: Yeah.
2: Work.
3: You just tour constantly.
2: Just tour forever and never come home. And
3: nope.
2: Miss my cats.
3: They'll be fine.
2: They're going to hate me.
3: The cats are just waiting for you to die so they can eat you anyway. I mean, they're
2: so
3: cats.
2: Messed up, bro.
3: It's cats. It's what they do.
2: I don't know.
3: I have three of them. I'm just saying.
2: It's yeah, she looks at me funny sometimes. I'm like,
3: I'm telling
2: her. That's
3: you.
2: A demon.
3: She goes, are you dead yet? What's your cat's name?
2: Wesley Stripes is the fat one.
3: Shut up.
2: I didn't
3: really?
2: Name him. I was in an AA meeting. Okay, hold on. I was in a recovery 12-step meeting. And
3: that sounds way more professional.
2: Yeah, you can't say it. Some kid's like, I got to go back to rehab. Can someone foster my cat? And I just raised my hand. I didn't even think about it. It was just a knee-jerk. Raised my hand. I said, I'll do it. And he's a fat boy. And then the guy never got his stuff together and kind of reneged on our agreement, which was just pay for the food and the litter and I'll take care of your cat. And I'm like, okay, he's mine now. So he's like, fine.
3: Yours now.
2: I don't know. He kind of disappeared on me and left me with his cat. But he named him Wesley Stripes. The other one is Harley, and she is a sweet. She's like a demon, dude. I can't. I don't know. She's so freaking cute, but mm-hmm. She's so mean.
1: And now we know more about her cats. See? It's the thing about a Dorothy conversation. I always love the randomness of it. I love her, and I can't wait to see her this weekend. Beartooth at number 6 on the Cutting Edge Countdown. 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

0: came across something the other day that involves the band The Warning that I actually didn't know existed. It is The Warning. The song Kerosene is up to number 5 this week on the Cutting Edge Countdown. So there's a band called Dead Poets Society who have been on this show. In fact, recently to promote their latest album, Vision, or Fission, F-I-S-S-I-O-N. And there's a single from that album called Running in Circles / Hurt. Actually features The Warning. I didn't know. I really didn't know. You can check out the video on YouTube. Architects, Broken Mirror next, then 3 Days Grace. 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
1: Architects at number four on the Cutting Edge Countdown. The song is called Broken Mirror. Let me say this now before we get into the last three songs, because I was originally going to do this week, but we moved it to next week. The band Varsity is going to

here next week. Very cool band if you haven't checked out. Definitely have that hard rock, heavy metal sound, metalcore-ish a little with that R&B influence that's become pretty popular. They're cool. Varsity, no vowels. Go check them out. Ben Burnley, an old school conversation from a festival called Rock USA is going to happen in a little bit. We'll hear from him before we get to the number one rock song of the week, which belongs to Breaking Benjamin. After 3 Days Grace, it's Don't Want to Go Home Tonight at number 3.

0: Five Finger Death Punch at number 2 on the Cutting Edge Countdown in the song Eye of the Storm. The number 1 rock song in the country this week belongs to Breaking Benjamin. Now I'm going to dig back in the archives a little bit here. For a long time I was working with a partner on my podcast, Cutter's Rockcast. Her name is Katie. Now she's gone on. We still work together on other things, but she doesn't do anything on air on the mic anymore or on camera. But I sent her backstage at a festival called Rock USA, which is on the grounds of the festival we're hosting this weekend, to have a conversation with Ben Burnley from Breaking Benjamin, who are headlining that show this weekend. Katie always had some great questions, including this one.
1: When you're out on the road with so many different artists, do you usually, like, do you in your head as you're out touring with bands be like, man, I really like to work with that person?
2: All the time.
1: Yeah? Is there anybody else that you've thought about working with or would like to work with in the future at some point that you haven't had the opportunity to?
2: There's so many. There's too many to name, to be honest with you, because I have produced, I don't care what the credits say, I've produced Breaking Benjamin albums ever since the beginning.
1: Mm-hmm.
2: You know, if you write the song and the song is what it is and it doesn't change, a producer comes in and say they produced it, it's the same exact song that I have the recording of right here. So what did you do?
1: Yeah.
2: But anyway, so I've always wanted to like produce, and being a singer, I like to produce singers, you know, like guitars are guitars, you know. Drums are drums,
1: mm-hmm.
2: You know. Singers are, it's like everybody's voice is different.
1: Mm-hmm.
2: You know, a snare drum sounds like a snare drum and the guitar sounds like a guitar. And so a singer is really what the unique aspect is,
1: mm-hmm.
2: because distortion on a guitar sounds like distortion on a guitar, you know? So a singer is really the you know, the voice that's the, what the band is like kind of identified with, mm-hmm. you know? Like, there's a few bands here and there, I suppose you could tell, like, that there's a certain guitar player playing.
1: Right, Tom Morello.
2: Right, exactly. But even then, somebody else could do that exact same thing, but
1: yep.
2: a singer can't sound like, you know, it's unique. Like, your voice is unique.
1: Yeah.
2: But anyway, so I would love to produce, and I'd love to, like, do stuff with other bands. And when I produce, you know, I like to write, and so I would do some of that. And then I like to work with singers to... you know, just kind of like bring them out of their norm,
1: mm-hmm.
2: you know, because I do things on my own albums all the time of things that I, not for every song, but things that I don't do vocally, you know, something I do different on every album. I just try not to go like too overboard with it, but yeah, so there's too many bands to name about who I would want to like do a record with or,
1: mm-hmm.
2: you know, but it's not just a record of like me playing with them, it'd
1: right.
2: be like producing it.
3: 3, 2, 1. The number one song is next.
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The number one rock song in the United States of America belongs to Breaking Benjamin, the song Something Wicked. This has been the Cutting Edge Countdown. Thanks again to all those artists, Breaking Benjamin, Dorothy, Daughtry, Atreyu, Drowning Pool. 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Next week is the band Varsity, plus the top 21 rock songs in the country, because that's what we do. My name is Cutter. Thank you so much for tuning in to the Cutting Edge Countdown.

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0: through the mud, meetings that should have been emails, emails that should have never existed, and coworkers who somehow still can't figure out what reply all means. So yeah, you've earned this. 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No fluff, no filler, no corporate gatekeeping. It's Friday Fives. New stuff that doesn't suck, classics that still hit hard, and maybe a wild card or two. 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It's Friday Fives.
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3: I'm meteorologist Paul Trombley with your updated forecast. Lows level off around 50 tonight under partly cloudy skies. Winds out of the west, 5 to 10 miles per hour. Tomorrow, highs around 65. Lows dip down to about 41 tomorrow night. Sunny skies and dry Monday and Tuesday, mid-60s. Monday, low 70s by Tuesday. A peek at the extended shows, 71 Wednesday, 69 Thursday, and 69 on Friday. That's the latest weather on the X. Currently 57.
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1: So there's no amount for you.
2: No. That I would find somebody else's money and just take it? No.
1: Let's say it was in a bank bag that was unmarked and it wasn't on top of an ATM.
2: So
1: like it was in a parking lot.
2: Am somewhere. I in the middle of Wyoming where I'm dumping dead bodies?
1: No one can see anything.
2: Nobody can see anything.
1: Well, let's say for the sake of argument, right? Let's say you go to a mall and there's 100 stores in the mall, mm-hmm. right? And it could be any one of them. There's no logo or nothing on the bank bag. You have no idea who it belongs to. It's in the parking lot and you find it. What's the cutoff amount before you say, you know what?
2: I'm taking this.
1: Today's my day. Today's Gene's day. And this money now belongs to me.
2: Okay. I think if I found a loose $100 bill in the parking lot blowing around, that is my $100 bill. But if I find a bag of money that clearly belonged, I'm involving the police.
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2: Hi, it's Cora. 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
3: I'm meteorologist Paul Trombley with your updated forecast. Lows dip down to about 50 overnight under mainly clear skies. Winds out of the west, 5 to 10 miles per hour. Daytime highs approaching 66. Sunday, ample sunshine expected. Clear skies, Sunday night, lows around 42. Bright sunshine and dry, Monday and Tuesday, mid-60s. Monday, mid-70s by Tuesday. That's the latest weather on the X. Currently, 55.
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1: I'm a loser, baby. I'm meteorologist Paul Trombley with your updated forecast. Lows dip down to about 50 overnight under mainly clear skies. Winds out of the west, 5 to 10 miles per hour. Daytime highs approaching 66. Sunday, ample sunshine expected. Clear skies, Sunday night, lows around 42. Bright sunshine and dry, Monday and Tuesday, mid-60s. Monday, mid-70s by Tuesday. That's the latest weather on the X. Right now, it's 54 degrees. 92.9.

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another week drag you through the mud, meetings that should have been emails, emails that should have never existed, and coworkers who somehow still can't figure out what reply all means. So yeah, you've earned this. Every Friday at 5 p.m., we crank up the volume and count down five tracks that actually matter. No fluff, no filler, no corporate gatekeeping. It's Friday Fives. New stuff that doesn't suck, classics that still hit hard, and maybe a wild card or two. Every Friday at 5 p.m. No rules, no mercy, because this ain't some polite little playlist. It's Friday Fives.

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0: Another week dragging through the mud, meetings that should have been emails, emails that should have never existed, and coworkers who somehow still can't figure out what reply all means. 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It's Friday Fives. 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It's Friday Fives.
1: I'm meteorologist Paul Trombley with your updated forecast. A frost advisory begins at 1 a.m. tomorrow morning and continues until 9 a.m. tomorrow. Lows dip down to about 49 overnight under mainly clear skies, westerly winds 5 to 10 miles per hour. Daytime highs approaching 67 Sunday, ample sunshine expected. Lows dip down to about 41 Sunday night, clear skies. That's the latest weather on the X. Right now, 52.
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6: I'm meteorologist Paul Trombley with your updated forecast. A frost advisory begins at 1 a.m. tomorrow morning and continues until 9 a.m. tomorrow. Lows dip down to about 49 overnight under mainly clear skies, westerly winds 5 to 10 miles per hour. Daytime highs approaching 67, Sunday, ample sunshine expected. Lows dip down to about 41, Sunday night, clear skies. That's the latest weather on the X. Right now, 54.
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1: I'm meteorologist Paul Trombley with your updated forecast. A frost advisory begins at 1 a.m. tomorrow morning and remains in effect until 9 a.m. tomorrow. Bright sunshine expected today with daytime highs approaching 67. Northwest winds 8 to 15 miles per hour. Lows dip down to about 41 tonight. Daytime highs approaching 65 tomorrow. Bright sunshine expected. That's the latest weather on the X. Currently, it's 53 degrees.
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5: This is 715's Newsmakers, a public affairs program produced and presented by the stations of Midwest Family Eau Claire. I'm John Murphy. 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And you can take that in, call 832-PLAY for tickets. It's Diary of Anne Frank. It's 832-PLAY. Or go to cvtg.org and get your tickets to Diary of Anne Frank. We'll talk with Frank Bartella, the director of that show. We also are going to talk consumer scams and schemes. This time it involves sports fans. But there's also a little talk about apples in there, too, with Michelle Reinert from Wisconsin Dadcap. We have that coming up. We start off with talking tourism. It's been a very good year, but there's better years ahead of us if we plan accordingly. We catch up with Kenzie Havlicek, the executive director of Visit Eau Claire, to talk about exactly that on 715's Newsmakers. 715's Newsmakers on the stations of Midwest Family Eau Claire. I'm John Murphy. Kenzie Havlicek, the executive director of Visit Eau Claire, is here to talk to us about a 10-year destination master plan. And Kenzie, thanks for chatting with us, because this is an important thing that the public is very, very, very involved in and needs to be involved in. When you look at the numbers, and I was just reading Matt Bauman's article in the Leader Telegram about in just this past year, in 2025, $480 million economic impact through tourism, which was an increase from the previous year, and from that number, $298 million accounts for direct visitor spending. I think where this master plan idea comes from and getting the input from the public is so necessary, because it's what if we could strategically plot this out and then allow for the infrastructure that is needed. Maybe this means we need additional security, or we need additional roadways, or we need additional parking, or all the other things that go along with that. By getting the public's input, we can actually walk through this path and continue the increase, but do it, have growth at kind of a measured rate.
6: Absolutely. We want smart growth. We want to continue to make those investments, but do it strategically and with our community.
5: So they're aware of what's going on and can kind of point it in the right direction. If we look at this outreach to the public, what are some of the things you're hoping to gain from the public's input?
6: Yeah, you know, a huge piece of the role that we do at Visit Eau Claire is driving tourism. And it equates to so much more, because we always talk about once somebody visits, they could fall in love with our community and in turn want to live here. You know, they come, they enjoy it. They're like, wow, this is such a wonderful place. I can see myself living here, working here, and eventually investing here. And we see that happen so often in our community. And that's partially why we continue to see tourism rise. And also, we're one of the fastest growing counties in Wisconsin. So to be able to continue that momentum, we want to make sure that quality of life remains consistent, if not even better. So we want our residents to buy into a plan and be a part of that plan and help identify where the gaps are in our community and the opportunities that we have to continued smart growth.
5: Whether it's tourism, whether it's healthcare, whether it's factories, all these sorts of things.
6: Yeah.
5: Communities do need to have that buy-in, because there is that possibility where somebody says, listen, I didn't want us to turn into this kind of community,
6: right?
5: You know, or whatever. You know, this is too much for us. This is too much too soon. Or what are the plans to help back some of this? And that allows the public to have a voice in this, to say, have we thought about this? Have we considered this? And the public also might have some great ideas to even take that 4% growth and annually and turn that into a 10% growth. But in a managed style where you can go along that. Kenzie, I'm so glad you brought up the whole thing of come to town and you might fall in love with the town. I like to use a personal example, and I can't, that's my example. I came here.
6: Yeah.
5: I truly planned on being here about 2 years. I was young. I'm like, I'm gonna buzz into Eau Claire, do a little something there, and then off I go to another place. And of course, part of it was I met a girl. But besides that, and top of all that, I fell in love with this community, and luckily it's been, reciprocal. And that's nice. That is a nice thing.
6: God, we relate. I'm the same way. I was out of college. I was like, I'll go work in Eau Claire a few years, and here I am 16 years later.
5: There you go.
6: And don't see myself leaving.
5: Right. Well, you don't, because you do fall in love with it, and you see other people come experience the magic of Eau Claire, and let's talk a little bit about that, and that's so important, because this is multi-layered. Sure, we have the arts here. Sure, we have music. Sure, we have festivals. Stop me when you're done. We have sculptures.
6: Yes.
5: We have bike trails. We have outdoor activities. We have sports. All of that ties into the tourism picture.
6: Absolutely. Absolutely. And the great thing about that is, yes, this is all of those things is what's attracting tourism here. But that's also why you and I love being here. You know, the community is a huge piece. The people here are a huge piece of why we love it so much here.
5: Yeah, I think a lot of that is, too, if people are going to visit, if we've got family members, friends come here, there's nothing I like better than to show off what's going on in my town. Let's go to an express game. Hey, let you show me the sculpture. I'll show you the sculptures. You have sculptures in your town? Guess what? You don't. We do. And let me show you what that's all about. You know that, and it's
6: absolutely
5: fun. And then they can share their experiences. So let's talk a little bit about how this rolls out, because there's going to be a series of public meetings that people will be able to attend. Tell me a little bit about those.
6: Yeah, so starting Tuesday, October 6th, will be our first community engagement session. We'll have five total, and anybody and everybody throughout the entire region is invited and encouraged to attend. It is being hosted by our firm that is doing the Destination Master Plan, and that is Caraggio Group. And during that session, we want to hear from everybody. You know, they're going to ask questions of, you know, where are the opportunities, where are our pain points, and where do we want to be, 3, 5, and eventually 10 years down the road, where do we want to be as a community?
5: And I know they're going to, the first one will be at the Pablo Center at the Confluence on the 6th.
6: Yep.
5: From 4 to 5:30, and I like how you've kind of pinpointed some areas and areas of growth and where people are coming in from. Town of Wheaton, Osseo, Altoona, and Town of Union, who are all stakeholders in all of this.
6: Exactly. We have agreements with all five of those communities where we help promote them. And so we wanted to make sure that this is a really regional plan. We're looking at the entire region of tourism because, you know, people that are traveling here don't know boundaries. They don't know when they're necessarily in the city of Eau Claire versus the town of Wheaton or, you know, city of Altoona. So we really wanted to take a regional approach to this 10-year plan.
5: Well, and that's what this community is becoming. It's becoming a regional hub. Has been for quite some time, but it becomes more of a regional hub. And you're right. It blurs the lines there. People might ask, and I think I kind of know the answer to this, but in partnership with Caraggio, why it's important to have an outside firm come in and take a look at this. And a big part of that, by the way, is objectivity. You know, some of us that live here and have lived here, we could be a little set in our ways, some of us, and we could, you know, we already know how things go here in Eau Claire. Sometimes that view from 10,000 feet and 10,000 feet far away can actually help a lot, where somebody can say, they're not as judgmental. They can basically go, that's an interesting idea. You know, we heard them try that in Flint, Michigan. We heard them try that in Orlando, Florida. Okay, interesting.
6: Yeah.
5: How would that work here? So that's why it's important to have kind of that outside look.
6: It absolutely is. And they have the expertise in this. You know, they've done destination master plans throughout the entire nation, you know, for statewide plans versus just community plans. And having that unique perspective, you know, every day here at the Visit Eau Claire office, we are promoting our region. But to have that other perspective that, you know, is from the outside looking in, will be really valuable to this process.
5: Yeah, I think a lot of it's about building a great foundation, too, and being able to work with that foundation. For instance, if people realize some of the numbers that go into this. You can start not absolutely counting on them, but you kind of can look to that. You could say, well, we know that this is about what comes in. If that moves a little bit northward, that's even better. That might allow us to do additional things. Or what do we need to do to move to the next step? Or, yes, we're getting more tourism, but at what cost? And you always have to look at that. You always have to
6: say, what's have that balance.
5: Have that balance. What's the other side? Kenzie, thank you for spending a little time with us. This is an ambitious plan. I was reading the article, and I love the wording where somebody said the construction of this plan. Yeah, it's nothing short of that. You have to construct this plan. This is going to have a lot of moving parts, a lot of different voices, and they're going to have to piece it all together and say, well, after studying all this, here's what we came up with. Here's the route to go, and it's probably going to be a little bit of a work in progress too. So, thank you so much for sharing some time with us here on 715's Newsmakers.
6: Thank you, John.
5: This is 715's Newsmakers on the stations of Midwest Family Eau Claire. I'm John Murphy.

0: might lose part of your mind. You do. You get so engrossed in something. I'm a big Badger fan or a big Brewer fan, and you get so into it that you're maybe not thinking clearly. You're not looking closely. And this especially comes true with counterfeit sports merchandise and memorabilia. You know that the people that are doing the counterfeits, they get that. They know that you will buy anything that has Aaron Rodgers on it, or you'll buy anything that's out there. And you might not check a little bit further to go, that isn't even the real deal. That's not even close to the real deal. The fabric is fraying and the sticker is coming off and all kinds of things. So what do we do to kind of guard against this? What are some of the warning flags that go up with this kind of thing?
1: We want to try and spot the fake merchandise so that way consumers don't end up with disappointment or potentially a product that doesn't meet current safety standards or just an inferior product that's just not going to last or no product at all. So to spot the fake merchandise, know the seller. If they are a well-known or official authorized retailer, the product is probably real. But the little-known sellers, especially when they sell merchandise at a much lower price than usual or offer a limited-time, too-good-to-be-true deals, or maybe they're the only people who have the latest, greatest new jersey that's out, you need to check a seller's return policy and third-party reviews before making a purchase and trust your gut. When they're the only ones with that product and they're selling it at a deep discount, that needs to tell you something. Then examine the product quality. So fake merchandise is made cheaply, so it can contain visual defects, poor stitching, loose threads, or designs that easily peel off. That's really hard to spot online, if not nearly impossible. You can't touch the fabric to see if it's low quality material. You can't see if it's itchy to wear or if it smells unpleasant. So be cautious online. Don't spend more than you're willing to lose or be disappointed about. And when you're looking at product in a real store, do those tests there, and then inspect the tags and labels. Are they high quality, legible, and sturdy, or are they poorly printed and loosely attached? Do they contain manufacturer's information? And if so, does it match the official sources? If there's a holographic tag, it might be fake if it looks dull, peels off, or is of low quality. So there's ways to spot it. Most of these are when you're in person looking at something. The online way, you just really need to pay attention with who you're doing business with. Be aware that imposter websites are out there and non-authorized vendors trying to sell that knockoff product.
0: There's a lot of times where it's the high and low of this, too. I look at it that way. If something is incredibly expensive, probably not. That's probably not the deal. If it's way overpriced what it should be, or way underpriced, somebody comes, screaming in and goes, look, I got a game-used Jordan Love, jersey for $10. Oh, did you? Really? You sure that's the real thing? Really? For 10 bucks? How exactly did that happen? So low prices and high prices can be problematic. Make sure you're checking all of that. Michelle Reinen is always with us from Wisconsin DadCap and giving us a lot of these great insights into some consumer scams and schemes. You serve the public, and the public helps you as well by reporting many of these things, by reaching out and finding out what's the best way for people to get in touch with Wisconsin DadCap.
1: You can go to our website at datcp.wi.gov or call the Consumer Protection Hotline at DadCap, 800-422-7128.
0: And we always like to ask the questions at the end of the show here, because we are here in the Chippewa Valley, here in the 715. We are in the thick of the apple season, to be followed by the pumpkin season. We'll have leaf peeping and all of that. But let's focus on the apple. So are you a sliced apple person, or do you like to just grab a big apple and chomp into it?
1: Oh, I love to just bite into a nice, crisp, juicy apple.
0: Do you have a favorite kind?
1: I have three favorites.
0: Oh, I like
1: Sansa,
0: that.
1: Sansa, Silken, and Ginger Gold.
0: Wow. I don't know if I've heard. I'm a Cosmic Crisp guy. That's a new one I discovered. And I've always liked Honey Crisp. And I like the traditional ones, too. My dad was a produce manager, and he used to sell all kinds of great apples. So I go back to the traditional ones, the Winesaps and the Connells and all that sort of thing. But a Ginger Gold, that sounds delicious. That sounds really good.
1: Mm-hmm.
0: And then what's the Sansa? What's the Sansa one?
1: They're all sweet apples. They're the

0: Sansa is a red, it's a crisp, it's a small, it's white flesh, and it's sweet. The Silken is right now, it's a green apple, but still, I'm a sweet apple person. Ginger Gold has got some sweetness, and my year-round apple is a Gala. So,
1: oh, yeah.
0: Yeah.
1: That's a good go-to. It is. Fuji is good, too, when you can find them. That's great. I talk about my dad. It's interesting. As a produce manager for so many years, he's since passed, but he would be amazed, I think, right now, the number of apples we can get both at the orchards and we can get at grocery stores or wherever we're going for our apples. He'd be amazed, the number, because back in his day, it was like, well, we got five kinds of apples. Now we've got like 35 kinds of apples, at least, something like that. Michelle, we'll talk again next month. Thank you so much for your time here on 715's Newsmakers on the Stations of Midwest Family Eau Claire. I'm John Murphy. 715's Newsmakers on the Stations of Midwest Family Eau Claire. I'm John Murphy, and I'm joined by Frank Bartella, the director of a classic drama, Diary of Anne Frank. And I was part of the interviewing process with the Chippewa Valley Theater Guild when we interview our directors for the year, and we were able to talk to Frank a little bit about the poignancy of this particular piece, considering what's going on in the world today. And there are some interesting things that you can take away. In other words, this tragedy of the 1940s, much of it has some relevancy at any time. It could be timeless.
2: Exactly. I mean, you know, you look at the news and you might find examples of people being taken off the streets and taken to a facility and detained without due process. You know, some places in the news lately have even called themselves camps, Alligator Alcatraz, for instance. You know, so people are being kidnapped, you know, being taken off the streets without due process is another word for that is kidnapping. Being taken to, they're being sent to other countries currently in the news. I mean, that's all, another word for that is human trafficking.
1: Yeah.
2: Especially without due process. So things are happening just like they were in 1943, 44 today. And you wonder, you know, somewhere in some city in America, is there a young Hispanic girl hiding in an attic and writing in her diary what she feels about what is going on?
1: All right. And are they taking different approaches even though time goes on? Sure, we live in a world of social media now, but as you might hear in this particular presentation of Diary of Anne Frank, you're even going to hear how the radio played a role and many other things. Anytime they could get any kind of communication, they would try to pick that up because it was important to get even a little angle to figure out what was going on and could there possibly be help on the way. I always ask this question because it's how big a cast is it, by the way?
2: It is eight principal people, and then there are the three bad guys that show up at the end.
1: Okay, gotcha. So, but it's not a large cast, and yet this being presented at the Grand, what's interesting about this is the scope of all this is that the show will make you feel like you are right there in the attic with them.
2: Yes, and being that it takes place in an attic, one of the things we wanted to do with the set design is create sort of the mood of uncomfortableness, the mood of having to crouch, the mood of being confined in a small space. Reality for Anne Frank, they were hiding in the top three floors of an annex building in the factory that that Mr. Frank owned. So they had a lot more room than what we're giving them in the stage production. But we wanted it to seem cramped, and we wanted it to seem, you know, like people were getting on people's nerves.
1: Well, confining.
2: Confining, exactly.
1: And also there's parts of this presentation from Anne in which he basically says all those things that in 1943, wherever in the world, that we took for granted, they were removed from these. You know, it wasn't as you couldn't have a bicycle, perhaps, or you couldn't just go to the beach or go to the movie theaters because of this oppression that was coming down on top of them. And that's why this show is so powerful, and it's powerful nearly 100 years later, I mean 80, 90 years later, this is still a powerful show.
2: Exactly. And we're not beating people over the heads with the relevance between then and now.
1: No.
2: I mean, we're letting it stand as a historical story in its own time. But I think people will get the parallels without being beaten over the head with
1: it. That's true. Or they may, you're right, sometimes in spite of being beaten, in fact, better off if they're not beaten over the head. Sometimes you just come to those realizations. You start thinking and you're like, wait a minute, that sounds familiar. That sounds like something. What if in a different sort of scenario, how might this play? And yet there is the historical aspect of this as well. And sharing that story is an important one, a classic piece of literature that's really based on a diary.
2: Mm-hmm.
1: You know,
2: a true story. And
1: yeah.
2: We also are taking care to let the various characters and their personalities come to life, because again, this is a human story. And if you understand and identify with all the characters that are hiding in the attic, you can see yourself or your friends or people that you know in these various people. It becomes more real to you.
1: Even the way the story is crafted, remember this is a young girl's diary. So when at any given moment in life, if you were to read a young girl's diary at any time, you might be skipping and skimming along, and you might find that part of it is about this dire, terrible thing that's going on to them and how they're feeling trapped. And yet somewhere in there, there might be a little humor. There might be a little joy in there somewhere, because life does go on, and they do find, I looked out the window and saw a butterfly. Well, there you go. You saw a butterfly. It's a decent day, you know, those kinds of things. So it's not all completely dark, but it gets the point across.
2: Exactly, yeah. There are celebrations that happen and good things. You know, she falls in love. She's growing up. They celebrate Hanukkah together. They have their ups and their downs. She comes to, you know, like all teenagers, she has a love-hate relationship with her parents sometimes, but, you know, it becomes resolved. So you begin to feel good about them and think, expectantly for the future. And then all of a sudden that future is sort of, the rug is pulled out from under them at the end, which we all know the ending of the story.
1: That we
2: but,
1: do.
2: You know, watching what's happening while knowing the ending, makes it even more poignant.
1: The casting of this took some doing, and also kind of walking through. I'm going to tie in something completely different, but it makes some sense. I just read something about 9/11. That 40% of Americans alive today, or I think worldwide, I think it was 40% perhaps worldwide, were not here. We're not here when there was 9/11. That's how many have been born since then, that this is would be totally a new thing for them. Well, in a similar sort of scenario, looking back, you're getting many young actors that they've learned about it in history books. They've learned a little bit about it. They've maybe seen it in some movies, but there is still trying to get them to realize that this was a real story and this still has impact years later.
2: Exactly, yeah. And you forget, you know, how relatively little time ago it was. I mean, Anne Frank was born the same year that my dad was born. And I mean, now she would be almost 100.
1: Right.
2: So obviously she probably may have passed away by old age by now, but still it really wasn't that long ago. She could have been somebody's grandmother who would be alive today, you know. So it's not that far back in the past. This is not ancient history. It's something that's being repeated in a sense right now.
1: Yeah, it's relevant. There is a high relevance, and it is one of those very interesting shows that is suitable for just about all ages. I'm thinking some of the smaller kids, it's a little intense for them, you know, some of the younger kids. But as as they grow up, and yet it's a great teaching lesson. Give me the dates of the show when people can go to see the show.
2: Absolutely. Thank you. The dates are October 1st through October 11th. It'll be Thursday, Friday, Saturday, 7:30 p.m., and then Sunday matinee for 2 weeks running between October 1st and October 11th at the Grand Theater, the Chippewa Valley Theater Guild, right on the river there, downtown.
1: All right. 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Get your tickets. Reserve your seats for The Diary of Anne Frank. This is a classic, and I'm just always so excited. This was a play. When you saw it was on the list, on the lineup, you really, really sought this one out. You really wanted to take this one on because of its historical nature and what you can do with it. It there's suspense, there's high drama, there's sadness, but there is some joy. It's all packaged together in Diary of Anne Frank.
2: Yep, and it's a classic American drama. This is written by American playwrights and then revised again. And the play was turned into a movie, which won Academy Awards for one of the actors, Shelley Winters, won an Academy Award for it. So it is a powerful script. It's a great script. It's a classic. You know, it's like doing a Tennessee Williams or something. Those are the kind of shows that I always love to do.
1: It is coming to the Grand Theater, 832-PLAY. 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Get your tickets for Diary of Anne Frank. This is 715's Newsmakers. I'm John Murphy.
3: I'm meteorologist Paul Trombley with your updated forecast. A frost advisory begins at 1 a.m. tomorrow morning and remains in effect until 9 a.m. tomorrow. Bright sunshine expected today with daytime highs approaching 67. Northwest winds 8 to 15 miles per hour. Lows dip down to about 41 tonight. Daytime highs approaching 65 tomorrow. Bright sunshine expected. That's the latest weather on the X. Right now, it's 52 degrees.
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0: Another week drag you through the mud, meetings that should have been emails, emails that should have never existed, and coworkers who somehow still can't figure out what reply all means. 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It's Friday Fives. 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It's Friday Fives.
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3: I'm meteorologist Paul Trombley with your updated forecast. A frost advisory begins at 1 a.m. tomorrow morning and remains in effect until 9 a.m. tomorrow. Bright sunshine expected today with daytime highs approaching 67. Northwest winds 8 to 15 miles per hour. Lows dip down to about 41 tonight. Daytime highs approaching 65 tomorrow. Bright sunshine expected. That's the latest weather on the X. Currently, it's 48 degrees.
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1: So there's no amount for you?
2: No. That I would find somebody else's money and just take it? No.
1: Let's say it was in a bank bag that was unmarked and it wasn't on top of an ATM.
2: So
1: like it was in a parking lot.
2: Am somewhere. I in the middle of Wyoming where I'm dumping
1: no
2: dead
1: one can
2: bodies?
1: See anything.
2: Nobody can see anything.
1: Well, let's say for the sake of argument, right? Let's say you go to a mall and there's 100 stores in the mall, mm-hmm. right? And it could be any one of them. And there's no logo or nothing on the bank bag. You have no idea who it belongs to. It's in the parking lot and you find it. What's the cutoff amount before you say, you know what?
2: I'm taking this.
1: Today's my day. Today's Gene's day. And this money now belongs to me.
2: Okay. I think if I found a loose $100 bill in the parking lot blowing around, that is my $100 bill. But if I find a bag of money that clearly belonged, I'm involving the police.
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1: Hi, it's Cora. 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

0: Another week dragging through the mud, meetings that should have been emails, emails that should have never existed, and coworkers who somehow still can't figure out what reply all means. 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It's Friday Fives.
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6: I'm meteorologist Paul Trombley with your updated forecast. A frost advisory begins at 1 a.m. tomorrow morning and remains in effect until 9 a.m. tomorrow. Ample sunshine expected today with daytime highs approaching 67. Northwest winds 8 to 15 miles per hour. Clear skies tonight, lows level off around 41. Daytime highs approaching 65 tomorrow. Bright sunshine expected. That's the latest weather on the X. Right now, it's 48 degrees.
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1: So there's no amount for you?
2: No. That I would find of somebody else's money and just take it? No.
1: Let's say it was in a bank bag that was unmarked and it wasn't on top of an ATM.
2: So
1: like it was in a parking lot.
2: Am somewhere. I in the middle of Wyoming where I'm dumping dead bodies?
1: No one can see anything.
2: Nobody can see anything.
1: Well, let's say for the sake of argument, right? Let's say you go to a mall and there's 100 stores in the mall, mm-hmm. right? And it could be any one of them. And there's no logo or nothing on the bank bag. You have no idea who it belongs to. It's in the parking lot and you find it. What's the cutoff amount before you say, you know what?
2: I'm taking this.
1: Today's my day. Today's Gene's day. And this money now belongs to me.
2: Okay. I think if I found a loose $100 bill in the parking lot blowing around, that is my $100 bill. But if I find a bag of money that clearly belonged, I'm involving the police.
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2: I'm meteorologist Paul Trombley with your updated forecast. A frost advisory begins at 1 a.m. tomorrow morning and remains in effect until 9 a.m. tomorrow. Ample sunshine expected today, with daytime highs approaching 67. Northwest winds, 8 to 15 miles per hour. Clear skies tonight, lows level off around 41. Daytime highs approaching 65. Tomorrow, bright sunshine expected. That's the latest weather on the X. Currently, it's 48 degrees.
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1: So there's no amount for you.
2: No. That I would find somebody else's money and just take it? No.
1: Let's say it was in a bank bag that was unmarked and it wasn't on top of an ATM.
2: So
1: like it was in a parking lot.
2: Am
1: somewhere.
2: I in the middle of Wyoming where I'm dumping dead bodies?
1: No one can see anything.
2: Nobody can see anything.
1: Well, let's say for the sake of argument, right? Let's say you go to a mall and there's 100 stores in the mall, mm-hmm. right? And it could be any one of them. And there's no logo or nothing on the bank bag. You have no idea who it belongs to. It's in the parking lot and you find it. What's the cutoff amount before you say, you know what?
2: I'm taking this.
1: Today's my day. Today's Gene's day. And this money now belongs to me.
2: Okay. I think if I found a loose $100 bill in the parking lot blowing around, that is my $100 bill. But if I find a bag of money that clearly belonged, I'm involving the police.
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2: I'm meteorologist Paul Trombley with your updated forecast. A frost advisory begins at 1 a.m. tomorrow morning and remains in effect until 9 a.m. tomorrow. Ample sunshine expected today with daytime highs approaching 67. Northwest winds 8 to 15 miles per hour. Clear skies tonight, lows level off around 41. Daytime highs approaching 65 tomorrow. Bright sunshine expected. That's the latest weather on the X. Currently, it's 52 degrees.
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1: So there's no amount for you?
2: No. That I would find of somebody else's money and just take it? No.
1: Let's say it was in a bank bag that was unmarked and it wasn't on top of an ATM.
2: So
1: like it was in a parking lot.
2: Am somewhere. I in the middle of Wyoming where I'm dumping dead bodies?
1: No one can see anything.
2: Nobody can see anything.
1: Well, let's say for the sake of argument, right? Let's say you go to a mall. And there's 100 stores in the mall, right? Mm-hmm. And it could be any one of them. And there's no logo or nothing on the bank bag. You have no idea who it belongs to. It's in the parking lot, and you find it. What's the cutoff amount before you say, you know what?
2: I'm taking this?
1: Today's my day. Today's Gene's day. And this money now belongs to me.
2: Okay. I think if I found a loose $100 bill in the parking lot blowing around, that is my $100 bill. But if I find a bag of money that clearly belonged, I'm involving the police.
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0: You're not broke, you're just financially rock bottom. Here at The X, we know your wallet is emptier than your soul. Rent's due, gas is offensive, and your bank account just sent you a thoughts and prayers notification. That's where we come in, and you don't have to sell a kidney. We can get you free tickets, getting you into all the shows that you can't otherwise afford. All you gotta do is become a real rocker. Download the app, become a real rocker. It's that easy. So keep it locked on The X, because being broke sucks. But missing all the best shows, that's just embarrassing.
1: 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Pickup is at Sam's Club in Eau Claire. 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

0: Another week drag you through the mud, meetings that should have been emails, emails that should have never existed, and coworkers who somehow still can't figure out what reply all means. 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No fluff, no filler, no corporate gatekeeping. 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
4: 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I'm Lou Brutus. October is now here, and with it comes Halloween season. So get your decorations up, because they've already had the Christmas things hanging for the last 2 months. 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

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I'm back in the saddle and here until 6 p.m. Beautiful day in the Chippewa Valley. Packer football. Let's see if we can pull out a win. Finally. Jeez. I'm recording it, so nobody text me. I'll watch it when I get home later.

Real Rock, Godsmack, 92.9 The X. Lazy Man Drew keeping you company this afternoon. Another beautiful day. Fall is here. I love this time of year. Cooler temps and the beautiful colors. I love it.

0: 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Rent's due, gas is offensive, and your bank account just sent you a thoughts and prayers notification. 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So keep it locked on The X, because being broke sucks. But missing all the best shows, that's just embarrassing.
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8: I'm meteorologist Paul Trombley with your updated forecast. A frost advisory begins at 1 a.m. tomorrow morning and remains in effect until 9 a.m. tomorrow. Daytime highs approaching 66 this afternoon. Under sunny skies, northwesterly winds 8 to 15 miles per hour. Clear skies again tonight. Lows around 41. Highs around 65 tomorrow. Sunny skies. That's the latest weather on the X. Right now, 61.
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Tool, 92.9 The X. Keenan from Tool is going to be in his other band, A Perfect Circle. They're on tour right now in Australia, I think, is where they're at currently. But they are going to be playing this coming May at Mystic Lake Amphitheater. Tripper was telling me about it on Friday. I haven't looked it up myself yet, but that'd be cool. Got Hailstorm now, and I Get Off on The X. You don't

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1: So there's no amount for you?
2: No. That I would find somebody else's money and just take it? No.
1: Let's say it was in a bank bag that was unmarked and it wasn't on top of an ATM.
2: So
1: like it was in a parking lot.
2: Am somewhere. I in the middle of Wyoming where I'm dumping dead bodies?
1: No one can see anything.
2: Nobody can see anything.
1: Well, let's say for the sake of argument, right? Let's say you go to a mall and there's 100 stores in the mall, mm-hmm. right? And it could be any one of them. And there's no logo or nothing on the bank bag. You have no idea who it belongs to. It's in the parking lot and you find it. What's the cutoff amount before you say, you know what?
2: I'm taking this.
1: Today's my day. Today's Gene's day. And this money now belongs to me.
2: Okay. I think if I found a loose $100 bill in the parking lot blowing around, that is my $100 bill. But if I find a bag of money that clearly belonged, I'm involving the police. 92.9

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Real Rock 92.9 The X with Pantera. Want to give a shout out to everybody that stopped by the Brewing Project yesterday for Project Oktoberfest. We were there from noon until 4. I was here, but the team was down there. But a big thanks to everybody that stopped by the Brewing Project yesterday. Who's to know?

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You can join Office Cora in Nashville for Christmas. 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December 2nd through the 6th, 5-day Nashville Christmas getaway with Office Cora. 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

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We even added some more stuff, too. 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
13: I'm meteorologist Paul Trombley with your updated forecast. A frost advisory begins at 1 a.m. tomorrow morning and remains in effect until 9 a.m. tomorrow. Daytime highs approaching 66 this afternoon. Under sunny skies, northwesterly winds 8 to 15 miles per hour. Clear skies again tonight, lows around 41, highs around 65 tomorrow. Sunny skies. That's the latest weather on the X. Currently 63.
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Nirvana on 92.9 The X. Greta Van Fleet's got a new album coming out on Friday called Palace for the People. From that album, this is Tear It Down. Greta Van Fleet on The X.

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1: So there's no amount for you?
2: No. That I would find somebody else's money and just take it? No.
1: Let's say it was in a bank bag that was unmarked and it wasn't on top of an ATM.
2: So
1: like it was in a parking lot.
2: Am
1: somewhere.
2: I in the middle of Wyoming where I'm dumping dead bodies?
1: No one can see anything.
2: Nobody can see anything.
1: Well, let's say for the sake of argument, right? Let's say you go to a mall and there's 100 stores in the mall, mm-hmm. right? And it could be any one of them. And there's no logo or nothing on the bank bag. You have no idea who it belongs to. It's in the parking lot and you find it. What's the cutoff amount before you say, you know what?
2: I'm taking this.
1: Today's my day. Today's Gene's day. And this money now belongs to me.
2: Okay. I think if I found a loose $100 bill in the parking lot blowing around, that is my $100 bill. But if I find a bag of money that clearly belonged, I'm involving the police.
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One of those albums, I just love every track. Put it in, hit play, let it roll. Yeah, let's get back to the music.

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11: I'm meteorologist Paul Trombley with your updated forecast. A frost advisory begins at 1 a.m. tomorrow morning and remains in effect until 9 a.m. tomorrow. Bright sunshine expected this afternoon with daytime highs approaching 66. Northwest winds 10 to 15 miles per hour. Clear skies again tonight. Lows level off around 41. Highs level off around 65 tomorrow. Sunny skies. That's the latest weather on the X. Right now, 64.
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1: So there's no amount for you?
2: No. That I would find somebody else's money and just take it? No.
1: Let's say it was in a bank bag that was unmarked and it wasn't on top of an ATM. So like it was in a parking lot.
2: Am somewhere. I in the middle of Wyoming where I'm dumping dead bodies?
1: No one can see anything.
2: Nobody can see anything.
1: Let's say for the sake of argument, right? Let's say you go to a mall and there's 100 stores in the mall, mm-hmm. right? And it could be any one of them. There's no logo or nothing on the bank bag. You have no idea who it belongs to. It's in the parking lot and you find it. What's the cutoff amount before you say, you know what?
2: I'm taking this.
1: Today's my day. Today's Gene's day. And this money now belongs to me.
2: Okay. I think if I found a loose $100 bill in the parking lot blowing around, that is my $100 bill. But if I find a bag of money that clearly belonged, I'm involving the police.
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1: From Ashes to New on 92.9 The X. I want to thank everybody that came down to the Brewing Project yesterday. The X was down there along with the Stations of Midwest family from noon until 4, celebrating Project Oktoberfest. 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

Real Rock 92.9 The X. I was talking with Tripper on Friday, and we were talking about Nebula Fest. That's coming up on October 17th. I'd seen a video my friend Tony Stamm in the band Staracross had posted on Facebook talking about Nebula Fest. It's version 4, fourth year they're doing it, and it's for a good cause. That's all I can kind of tell you right now, but you can find it on Facebook if you want more details.

0: Another week dragging through the mud, meetings that should have been emails that should have never existed, and coworkers who somehow still can't figure out what reply all means. So yeah, you've earned this. 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No fluff, no filler, no corporate gatekeeping. It's Friday Fives. 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It's Friday Fives.
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6: I'm meteorologist Paul Trombley with your updated forecast. A frost advisory begins at 1 a.m. tomorrow morning and continues until 9 a.m. tomorrow. Daytime highs approaching 66 this afternoon. Under sunny skies, winds out of the northwest, 10 to 15 miles per hour. Clear skies again tonight, lows around 40. Daytime highs approaching 66 tomorrow, mainly clear skies. That's the latest weather on the X. Currently 65.
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Red Hot Chili Peppers on the X. You've got a chance to win tickets to see the Smashing Pumpkins at the Grand Casino, and that's coming up real quick, October 13th. That is a Tuesday, if I remember right. Looking at the calendar, I can't see it from where I'm standing right now. The 13th, you look it up. 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
1: So there's no amount for you.
2: No. That I would find somebody else's money and just take it? No.
1: Let's say it was in a bank bag that was unmarked and it wasn't on top of an ATM.
2: So
1: like it was in a parking lot.
2: Am somewhere. I in the middle of Wyoming where I'm dumping
1: no
2: dead bodies?
1: No one can see anything.
2: Nobody can see anything.
1: Well, let's say for the sake of argument, right? Let's say you go to a mall and there's 100 stores in the mall, mm-hmm. right? And it could be any one of them. Not and there's no logo or nothing on the bank bag. You have no idea who it belongs to. It's in the parking lot and you find it. What's the cutoff amount before you say, you know what?
2: I'm taking this.
1: Today's my day. Today's Jean's day. And this money now belongs to me.
2: Okay. I think if I found a loose $100 bill in the parking lot blowing around, that is my $100 bill. But if I find a bag of money that clearly belonged, I'm involving the police. 92.9 The X.

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It's called Everything Under the Sun. And from that new album, this is Rattle the Cage featuring John 5 on The X.

0: Another week dragging through the mud, meetings that should have been emails that should have never existed, and coworkers who somehow still can't figure out what reply all means. So yeah, you've earned this. 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No fluff, no filler, no corporate gatekeeping. It's Friday Fives. 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It's Friday Fives.
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1: Got the world in my hands, never felt so alone. Yeah.

The Offspring, thinking of you, Scotty B. Anytime I hear The Offspring, I can picture us out in the boat, out of Riverview, and about this time of year, too, with the leaves changing. Yeah, I miss you, brother. Let's get back to some music. It's a perfect circle on the X.

0: 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So keep it locked on The X, because being broke sucks. 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
9: I'm meteorologist Paul Trombley with your updated forecast. A frost advisory begins at 1 a.m. tomorrow morning and remains in effect until 9 a.m. tomorrow. Daytime highs approaching 66 this afternoon under mainly clear skies, northwest winds 10 to 15 miles per hour. Lows around 40 tonight, clear skies. Lots of sunshine tomorrow, highs level off around 66. That's the latest weather on the X. Currently, it's 66 degrees.
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0: Bad Omens on 92.9 The X. You can join Office Cora in Nashville for Christmas, the Christmas season. It's December 2nd through the 6th. 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December 2nd through the 6th, join Office Cora in Nashville. I'm thinking about going. That just sounds fun. And if you've never met Office Cora, she is cool as hell. 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
2: So there's no amount for you?
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3: Nobody can see anything.
2: Well, let's say for the sake of argument, right? 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And it could be any one of them. And there's no logo or nothing on the bank bag. You have no idea who it belongs to. It's in the parking lot and you find it. What's the cutoff amount before you say, you know what?
3: I'm taking this.
2: Today's my day. 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And this money now.

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Autumn Kings, man, they were great at Rockfest. 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Already thinking of Rockfest 2027. Looking forward to the lineup. 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I don't know. 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

0: 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Rent's due, gas is offensive, and your bank account just sent you a thoughts and prayers notification. That's where we come in, and you don't have to sell a kidney. 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All you gotta do is become a real rocker. 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It's that easy. So keep it locked on The X, because being broke sucks. But missing all the best shows, that's just embarrassing.
1: Can't draw, can't drown them away. Can't sleep, can't think, can't find an escape from these dark, dark thoughts in my mind. Can't drink, can't drug, can't drown them away. Can't sleep, can't think, can't find an escape from these dark, dark thoughts in my mind.

92.9 The X. I'm Lazy Man Drew, and we hit the home stretch, the 5 o'clock hour. The only thing that is kind of a bummer, I think, with fall is that it's getting dark earlier and earlier. I like the fall colors. I like the temperatures, but not the loss of daylight. And then in a month, daylight savings time? Not looking forward to that.

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It's a Nashville Christmas getaway. 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

0: 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Rent's due, gas is offensive, and your bank account just sent you a thoughts and prayers notification. That's where we come in, and you don't have to sell a kidney. 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All you gotta do is become a real rocker. 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It's that easy. So keep it locked on The X, because being broke sucks. But missing all the best shows, that's just embarrassing.
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6: I'm meteorologist Paul Trombley with your updated forecast. A frost advisory begins at 1 a.m. tomorrow morning and continues until 9 a.m. tomorrow. Lows dip down to about 40 tonight under clear skies, northwesterly winds around 5 miles per hour. Mainly sunny skies tomorrow. High temperatures reach up to 66. Partly cloudy tomorrow night. Lows level off around 53. That's the latest weather on the X. Right now, 66.
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It's a double shot of metal just for you to melt your face off. 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
1: So there's no amount for you?
2: No. That I would find of somebody else's money and just take it? No.
1: Let's say it was in a bank bag that was unmarked and it wasn't on top of an ATM.
2: So,
1: like, it was in a parking lot.
2: Am somewhere. I in the middle of Wyoming where I'm dumping dead bodies?
1: No one can see anything.
2: Nobody can see anything.
1: Well, let's say for the sake of argument, right? Let's say you go to a mall and there's 100 stores in the mall, mm-hmm. right? And it could be any one of them. And there's no logo or nothing on the bank bag. You have no idea who it belongs to. It's in the parking lot and you find it. What's the cutoff amount before you say, you know what?
2: I'm taking this.
1: Today's my day. Today's Gene's day. And this money now belongs to me.
2: Okay. I think if I found a loose $100 bill in the parking lot blowing around, that is my $100 bill. But if I find a bag of money that clearly belonged, I'm involving the police.
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Real Rock 92.9 The X. That's going to wrap up the weekend for me, and a beautiful fall weekend, too. Just don't like that it's getting dark earlier, but hey, you got to take the good with the bad, right? I'll see you next Saturday at noon. I'm Lazy Man Drew. I'm out.

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7: I'm meteorologist Paul Trombley with your updated forecast. A frost advisory begins at 1 a.m. tomorrow morning and continues until 9 a.m. tomorrow. Lows dip down to about 40 tonight under clear skies, northwesterly winds around 5 miles per hour. Mainly sunny skies tomorrow. High temperatures reach up to 66. Partly cloudy tomorrow night. Lows level off around 53. That's the latest weather on the X. Currently 64.
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1: So there's no amount for you?
2: No. That I would find of somebody else's money and just take it? No.
1: Let's say it was in a bank bag that was unmarked and it wasn't on top of an ATM. So like it was in a parking lot.
2: Am somewhere. I in the middle of Wyoming where I'm dumping dead bodies?
1: No one can see anything.
2: Nobody can see anything.
1: Let's say for the sake of argument, right? Let's say you go to a mall and there's 100 stores in the mall, mm-hmm. right? And it could be any one of them. There's no logo or nothing on the bank bag. You have no idea who it belongs to. It's in the parking lot and you find it. What's the cutoff amount before you say, you know what?
2: I'm taking this.
1: Today's my day. Today's Gene's day. And this money now belongs to me.
2: Okay. I think if I found a loose $100 bill in the parking lot blowing around, that is my $100 bill. But if I find a bag of money that clearly belonged, I'm involving the police. 92.

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